Whatever. Just called to advise that she is on her way to the police department with Vivian Bottoms.

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0: Were you able to get any further information?
1: That's negative.
0: Oh.

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Courtyard Estates. 80-year-old male has a bloody nose from a previous fall. He's transported to St. John's. They request you go to the main entrance.

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Needs transported to St. John's. They request you go to the main entrance. Time of page is 1954, McKinney County, clear.

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You're being requested from Madison County to respond. 8047 Brickyard Hill Road, Warden. 8047 Brickyard Hill Road, Warden. 86-year-old female, general weakness. She is awake and breathing.

0: 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Oh, she is awake and breathing. Time of page is 2009, Macoupin County, clear.
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0: 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Raymond Harville Ambulance, paging four additional. To respond, 19067 West Frontage Road, Lincoln Recovery for a 37-year-old male with facial drooping and chest pain. 911 clear, 2013.

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I have an 88. Could you try? I don't have any service. The 618-744-4717. Repeating 618-744-4717. 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
1: Jeff Sikorsky and Tom Connolly. Tom hit Jeff in the face with a flashlight.

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0: 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I got 4.5 people on board. 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

Houston, Gillespie, Benalderi Ambulance, Gillespie, Benalderi Ambulance, you need to respond 50 Henderson Street, Knollwood, 50 Henderson Street, Knollwood, for a male subject involved in a battery, needs checked out, officers on scene.

Attention, Gillespie Pendlebury Ambulance. 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Needs checked out. Deputies on scene. Time of page is 2049. Macoupin County, clear.

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0: My coupon 15. And show both units 10-8, 10-24. The suspect. Let's give a citation for battery.
1: 10-4.

Angeles, Stephen Alder Ambulance. Angeles, Stephen Alder Ambulance. You're being requested for an ALS transfer, Hillsboro ER to St. John's. 55-year-old male, acute CVA, left side of weakness. Attention, Angeles, Stephen Alder Ambulance. Angeles, Stephen Alder Ambulance. You're being requested for an ALS transfer, Hillsboro ER to St. John's. 55-year-old male, acute CVA, left side of weakness. Time of page 2111, McCoupin County, 911 clear. Attention, Angeles, Stephen Alder Ambulance. Angeles, Stephen Alder Ambulance. You're needed to respond. 405 Park Avenue, Gillespie. 405 Park Avenue, Gillespie. 57-year-old female, possible stroke. Attention, Gillespie, Benelberry Ambulance. Gillespie, Benelberry Ambulance. You're needed to respond. 405 Park Avenue, Gillespie. 405 Park Avenue, Gillespie. 57-year-old female, possible stroke. Time of pages 2112 from Gibson County, clear.

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1: 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Could you close out that call from Van Street, please?

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Please put us out of service so we have another unit call in. And be advised that to get your address on my 21.

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3: 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I'm proceeding to the scene.
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Carnival Area Hospital, St. John, 70-year-old male, high level of care, elevated troponin. Attention, Gillespie and Alder, ambulance, you're being requested for an ALS transfer. Carnival Area Hospital, St. John, 70-year-old male, high level of care, elevated troponin. Time of page 22 to him, Macoupin County 911 clear.

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You're needed to respond 1101 North Chestnut Street for 62-year-old male, chest pain and trouble breathing. Litchfield Ambulance, you're needed to respond 1101 North Chestnut Street for 62-year-old male, chest pain and trouble breathing, 911 clear, 2233.

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0: 5940 is going to be en route to the HS for transfer paid up by local. 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
1: Go ahead.
0: The 108 east of Colt Road. 108 just east of Colt Road in front of Cubby Hole. 28 398 1805 V truck. On V truck 398 1805.

expired August of 26 to Vanessa Van Hus out of Carlinville, black 99 Dodge pickup. Vanessa's valid, no convictions, born in 96.

Minneapolis, leave another ambulance. You're being requested for a transfer to St. Francis to Memorial Medical Center. 80-year-old male compression fracture. Gillespie, but all their ambulance, you're being requested for a transfer to St. Francis to Memorial. 80-year-old male compression fracture, time of page 132, McKinney County, 911 clear.

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0: are advised that a Job Ushery is suicidal at that residence. There are 32s in the residence.
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0: 1 Nora 4 Adam Lincoln 1 1 David 8 3 Charles 2 8 0 1 9 5. Let me know if you need a repeat.
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0: Adam L. Lincoln, 11 D. David, 83 C. Charles, 280195. Returns clear out of Illinois. Most recent registration, E. Edward E. Edwards, 62460. 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
1: Oh, is there
0: 88? 88,
1: go ahead. This is going to be that Isburn vehicle from 55 at 15. You can put in 6.

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An ambulance, you're needed for a BLS transfer from Anderson ER to Eden Village. 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Time of page 256.

Alton Street, Montclair. 66-year-old female fell, lift assist only, no injury. Attention, Gillespie Benelberry Ambulance. Gillespie Benelberry Ambulance, you're needed to respond. 925 Alton Street, Montclair. 925 Alton Street, Montclair. 66-year-old female fell, lift assist only, no injury. Time of page is 320, McKibben County, clear.

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You're needed to respond 925 Alton Street, Montclair, 925 Alton Street, Montclair, for a 66-year-old female that fell. Left assist only, no injury. Time of second page is 326, McCubbin County, clear.

Steve and Elderly Ambulance, Carlinville Rescue. I needed to respond 12782 Route 108, Carlinville. 12782 Route 108, Carlinville. 80-year-old female, abdominal pains, possible bowel obstruction.

Angeles, Stephen Elderly Ambulance, Carlinville Rescue are needed to respond 1272 Route 108 Carlinville, 12782 Route 108 Carlinville, 80-year-old female, abdominal pains, possible bowel obstruction. Time of page is 333, Macoupin County, clear.

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2: Illinois, George John 90040. George John 90040. I already have the return. I'll be out.

0: 10-4. Are you clear on his 99 status and geo limits?
1: Correct. You can show me 10-8, 10-24. The verbal for not using turn signal.

first responders. You're needed to respond to 23134 Fillmore Trail for a 54-year-old female who fell out of bed and is complaining of neck pain and back pain. Hillsboro Ambulance, Fillmore first responders. You're needed to respond to 23134 Fillmore Trail for a 54-year-old female who fell out of bed.

Litchfield Ambulance, you're needed to respond to 1024 East Tyler Avenue, Hyperion Care. For a 73-year-old female, she's been throwing up all night. Litchfield Ambulance.

to respond to 1024 East Tyler Avenue, Aperion Care, for a 73-year-old female. She's been throwing up all night.

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0: 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You're needed to respond to 23134 Fillmore Trail for a 54-year-old female who fell out of bed. Is advising of neck pain and back pain. No one clear. 432.
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1: Been loaded in the ambulance, turned over to Hillsboro Ambulance. 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Be on the road here shortly.

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0: Patrick Wilkin out of Girard on a white 2014 Ram wagon. 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
1: Last name's going to be Marion. Mary Adam Robert. Ida Ocean Nora. First of Brian, Boy Robert Young, Ocean Nora, middle R Robert. DOB 40975. 40975.

Attention Gillespie Vanellary Ambulance, Gillespie Vanellary Ambulance, you're being requested at 303 East Walnut, 303 East Walnut, Vanell, for a 44-year-old male patient feeling sick. Officers are on scene. Attention Gillespie Vanellary Ambulance, Gillespie Vanellary Ambulance, you're being requested at 303 East Walnut Street, Vanell, 44-year-old male. Feeling sick. Officers are on scene. Time is page 646. McKibben County, 911 clear.

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1: Emergency transfer from St. Francis back to Perion, or in route to St. Francis now.

Attention, Staunton Ambulance. Staunton Ambulance, you're being requested. 18192 Rankin Road, 18192 Rankin Road, Staunton. 96-year-old male has fallen. Laceration to his arm. Attention, Staunton Ambulance. Staunton Ambulance, you're being requested. 18192 Rankin Road, 18192 Rankin Road, Staunton. 96-year-old male has fallen. Laceration to his arm. Town of Page 727, Cuban County, 911, clear.

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0: We're going to be en route.

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Time of page 739, McKeven County, 911 clear.

21 from Given. I called back, spoke with Dwayne Lee. He's traveling southbound Route 111, passing Three Trees Road. It is a pocket dial.

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Attention, Staunton Ambulance. Staunton Ambulance, you're being requested at 215 West Pennsylvania Street. 215 West Pennsylvania Street, Staunton Health and Rehab. 86-year-old male, chest pains and low oxygen levels. He's in room 113, bed A, Adam. Attention, Staunton Ambulance. Staunton Ambulance, you're being requested at 215 West Pennsylvania Street. 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He's in room 113, bed A, Adams, time of page 838, McCubbin County, 911 clear.

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attention Brighton Fire Department. Brighton Fire Department, you're being requested at 205 George Street, 205 George Street, Brighton, reference to a strong smell of gas in a residence. Attention Brighton Fire, Brighton Fire, you're being requested at 205 George Street, 205 George Street, Brighton. Strong smell of gas in a residence. Simon Page, 856, Cook County, 911, Claire.

to Brighton Fire. Brighton Fire, this is the second page. You're being requested at 205 George Street, Brighton, for a smell of gas. Time of page 901, Macoupin County, 911 clear.

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Attention Gillespie Fire, Gillespie Fire. You're being requested 340 Kelly Street, 340 Kelly Street at the elementary school in Gillespie for a fire alarm called in by the alarm company.

0: Gillespie Fire. Gillespie Fire, you're being requested 340 Kelly Street, 340 Kelly Street, Gillespie at the elementary for a fire alarm called in by the alarm company. Town Beach 903, McKibben County, 911, clear.
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Dorchester Fire, Bunnell Fire, Dorchester Fire, Bunnell Fire. You're being requested 340 Kelly Street, 340 Kelly Street, per Gillespie Fire at the elementary school. For a fire alarm called in by the alarm company for a drill.

0: Tim, Bunnell Fire, Dorchester Fire, Bunnell Fire, Dorchester Fire. You're being requested for Gillespie Fire, 340 Kelly Street, 340 Kelly Street at the elementary school for a fire alarm. 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Tim, page 905, McKibben County 911, clear.
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Hit 913, currently en route to Highland. Have a dispatch of 912, got three souls on board, 1+, 3-5 in fuel, will be there in 10 minutes.

0: 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He is on blood thinners. Attention, Gillespie Elder Ambulance. Gillespie Elder Ambulance, you're needed to respond. 7588 Staunton Road. 7588 Staunton Road, Gillespie at Gillespie Health and Rehab in room 413 for a 71-year-old male. Had a fall. He is on blood thinners. Time of page 930 McCubbin County, 911 clear.
1: 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Page 931, Kipping County, 911 clear.

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Attention, Taunton Ambulance, Taunton Ambulance, do you need to respond? 18192 Rankin Road, Staunton at Glenwood, in room 63 for an 80-year-old female having blood sugar issues. Attention, Staunton Ambulance, do you need to respond? 18192 Rankin Road, Staunton at the Glenwood in room 63 for an 80-year-old female having blood sugar issues. Town K 2949, McKibben County 911, clear.

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Boy Robert, Ida, Tom, Tom, Adam, Nora, Young, no initial I, Ida, Ida, Faber, 6-26-1985, 6-26-1985.

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Attention Glowis, leaving all the ambulance, Carlinville crew. Glowis, leaving all the ambulance, Carlinville crew. You're being requested 425 West Main Street, 425 West Main Street, Casey's in Carlinville. For a 70-year-old male, patient advised he is sick. Caller advised possibly intoxicated.

0: Attention Gillespie Vanilla Ambulance, Carlinville Crew, Gillespie Vanilla Ambulance, Carlinville Crew, you're being requested 425 West Main Street, 425 West Main Street, Carlinville, at Casey's, for a 70-year-old male, advised he's feeling sick. Caller advised he is possibly intoxicated. Carnival PD is en route. Time of page 1027, McCubbin County 911 clear.
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10 Prairieland Ambulance, Prairieland Ambulance here, needs to respond. 333 South Wrightson Street, Burden, at Sunrise Skilled Nursing in room 91 for a 66-year-old male, aggression, lethargic, and hallucination. Burden PD will be en route. Attention Prairieland Ambulance here, needed to respond. 333 South Wrightson Street, Burden, at Sunrise Skilled Nursing in room 91 for a 66-year-old male. Aggression, lethargic, and hallucination. Burden PD will be en route. Time of page 1034, McCubbin County, 911 clear.

Angeles, moving out the ambulance, Carl and Booker, Angeles, moving out the ambulance, Carl and Booker, you're being requested 1200 University Street, 1200 University Street, Carlinville, 58-year-old male, increased confusion, patient requesting to go to the hospital. Attention, Gillespie, Benelda Ambulance, Carlin Crew, Gillespie, Benelda Ambulance, Carlin Crew, you're being requested, 1200 University Street, 1200 University Street, Carlinville, 58-year-old male, increased confusion. Time of page, 1035, McCubbin County, 911, clear.

0: before. They did not advise a room number or anything.
1: Ambulance here being requested, 121 Marcia Street, 121 Marcia Street, Wilsonville. 54-year-old male, difficulty breathing. Patient is using the caller's oxygen machine. Attention, Gliss Juvenile, the ambulance. Gliss Juvenile, the ambulance here being requested, 121 Marcia Street, 121 Marcia Street, Wilsonville. 54-year-old male, difficulty breathing. Patient is using the caller's oxygen machine. Time of age 1039, McKibben County 911 clear. 3 Lake of 38, copied on scene. 1039.

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1: 10-4.
2: Mary Lincoln 19 will be en route to Wilsonville.
1: Mary Lincoln 19, 10-4, 1043. Could you give us a 21, please?

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1: 19, go ahead.
0: 19 will be en route to Community Hospital of Staunton.
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on Alvin. 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

US transfer, Anderson ER room 9 to Barnes ER. Attention, stunt ambulance should be requested. BLS transfer from Anderson ER room 9 to Barnes ER, 86-year-old female, going for plateau, unstable fracture, attempting to blow to 24, 12 to 25.

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0: 10 Glow, we've been out of ambulance. Glow, we've been out of ambulance. Here being requested for a transfer. Community Hospital is on to go with the health and rehab. 71-year-old male returning. Attention, Glow, we've been out of ambulance. Glow, we've been out of ambulance. Here being requested for a transfer. Community Hospital is on to go with the health and rehab for a 71-year-old male returning. Tell page 1133 McCubbin County, number 1, clear.
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0: 10-4.

I don't know if anything's actually been hammered out in this thing yet. It looks like it's just press release, but it says, through the Illinois Finance Authority, providing low-interest loans to finance grain storage facilities and the equipment needed to operate them, giving farmers the flexibility to navigate the market and compete on their own terms.

1194 South Austin, right? 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

attention, go to another ambulance, go to another ambulance. You're being requested 826 North High Street, Carlinville, at Hallmark Healthcare, room 6A Adam, 54-year-old female, nausea and vomiting, complaining of abdominal pain. Attention, go to another ambulance, go to another ambulance. You're being requested 826 North High Street, Carlinville, at Hallmark Healthcare, room 6A Adam, for a 54-year-old female, nausea, vomiting, and abdominal pain. Come up page 1203 McKibben County, 911 clear.

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Angeles, you've been out there, ambulance. Ghost, you've been out there, ambulance. 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

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For a 75-year-old female, confused and weak, time of page 1302, McCoupin County, 911 clear.

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Per the alarm company, May High School entrance fire alarm sounding.

0: 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May High School entrance fire alarm sounding. Time of page 1317, Macoupin County, 911, clear.
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Time on page 1337, McCubbin County 911 clear.

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0: Nicholas, Souvenel to ambulance. 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Town of H 1346, Macoupin County, 911 clear.
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0: Attention, close to another ambulance, close to another ambulance, your need to respond, 606 Charles Street, 606 Charles Street, Gillespie, for a 65-year-old female with an infection in her foot. Attention, go sweep another ambulance, go sweep another ambulance, your needs are respond, 606 Charles Street, 606 Charles Street, Gillespie, for a 65-year-old female with an infection in her foot. Time of page, 1402, McCubbin County, 911, clear.
1: Mac, Blue Link of 14's responding, we're en route.

317 North Springfield Street, 317 North Springfield Street, and Burden at the elevator for a fire between the green bins. 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Attention Burden Fire Department. Burden Fire Department, you're needed to respond. 317 North Springfield Street, 317 North Springfield Street, Burden at the elevator for a fire between the green bins. There are flames showing. Time of page 1404, McCubbin County 911, clear.

0: The owner of the elevator was burning a mattress in between the grain bins. We'll be 10-8.
1: 10-4, would you like a cancellation page?
0: Yes, please.
1: 10-4. Attention, Vernon Fire Department. Vernon Fire Department, this is a cancellation page. You can disregard. 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
0: 21, can you respond to 109 North Prairie Street in Shipman? Caller advised she works at the elevator there, and a 4 to 5 year old toddler was walking and crying down the road by himself. He keeps saying his dad is missing. She brought him into the building, but nobody is around.
1: Yeah, probably around.

Mary Nine information? 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She is going to be taking him back to the residence at 430 Prairie Street. The grandmother advised that he had escaped. She was watching other grandkids. Four.

Home. This will help us on the

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EMS call. Injuries from an assault at the Liquor Box, 102 South Main Street, Fillmore. 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Deputies en route. Mountains clear, 1447.

911, stop an ambulance. 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Attention, Staunton Ambulance, Staunton Ambulance, you need to that Anderson ER, room 10, for a BLS transfer to Liberty Village. 93-year-old female returning 10th, page 1447.

Rogers Ford, apartment 3, right, 66-year-old female, suicidal ID. Mental health is on the scene, along with Frank Officer, 14.

0: 7-1,
1: 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ESC here on Kennedy Street, take the in care of ANA ambulance. 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
0: 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We're coming into the city limits. 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
1: 10-4-15-27.

10 Glowstick, but another ambulance. Glowstick, but another ambulance here being requested for a transfer. Cromwell Area Hospital, Room 3 to St. John's. 79-year-old male, hip fracture. Attention, Glowstick, but another ambulance. Glowstick, but another ambulance here being requested for a transfer. Cromwell Area Hospital, Room 3 to St. John's. 79-year-old male, hip fracture. Time of page 1545, Macoupin County, 911 clear.

attention, Golis Stephen, all there ambulance. Golis Stephen, all there ambulance. You're needed to respond. 505 West Nicholas, 505 West Nicholas Street, Carlinville, 69-year-old male retaining fluid. Golis Stephen, all there ambulance. You're needed to respond. 505 West Nicholas, 505 West Nicholas Street, Carlinville. 69-year-old male retaining fluid, time of page 1603, McKibben County, 911, clear.

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0: SWAT ambulance. SWAT ambulance here needed at St. Joseph's Island ER room 1 for an ALS transfer to St. John's.
1: Someone's
0: 86-year-old female, STEMI and rhabdomyolysis. She is on a heparin drip. Attention, SWAT ambulance here needed at St. Joseph's Island ER room 1 for an ALS transfer to St. John's. 86-year-old female, STEMI and rhabdomyolysis. She is on a heparin drip. Time page 1729.

on the 1300 East Tremont Street Hill, told me for a 54-year-old male, advised he has low blood pressure, it's 97 over 68, pulse is 72, and O2 is 90. So for ambulance, you need to respond to 1300 East Tremont Street, told roll for a 54-year-old male, but he has low blood pressure, 97 over 68, pulse is 72, and O2 is 90. I'm clear, 1750.

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1: 3 Lincoln 63, go ahead.
0: 3 Lincoln 63 is back in service, back in quarters.

Western Coast, you've been another ambulance. Coast, you've been another ambulance. You're needed to respond 311 North 8th Street, 311 North 8th Street, Pinellas, for a female has fallen needing lift assistance per the alarm company. Attention, Ghost, we've been another ambulance. Ghost, we've been another ambulance. You're needed to respond 311 North 8th Street, 311 North 8th Street, Pinellas, for a female that has fallen needing lift assistance per the alarm company. Time of page 1852, McCubbin County, 911, clear.

0: Go ahead.
1: 18, what's your 20?
0: Gerard.
1: We just received a 911 at Lakeside in Carlinville advising they have an 84-year-old female being combative, needing transported to the hospital for evaluation. Would you like me to see if Carlinville could respond?
0: They could start that way. I'll be in route.
1: 10-4, thank you.

0: Washington, go sweep another ambulance, go sweep another ambulance. You're needed to respond, 1200 University Street, Carlinville, Carmel Lakeside, in room 106 for an 84-year-old female combative needing transported to the hospital for evaluation. Attention, go sweep another ambulance, go sweep another ambulance. You're needed to respond, 1200 University Street, Carlinville, Carmel Lakeside, in room 106. For an 84-year-old female being combated, needing transported for evaluation, there are officers en route. Time of page, 1901, McCubbin County, 911 clear.
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0: 10-4.